Jane, Jane, Jane, Jane, Jane, Jane, Jane, Jane, Jane, Jane, Jane, Jane, Jane, Jane, Jane, Jane, Jane, Jane, Jane, Jane, Jane, Jane, Jane, Jane, Jane, Jane, Jane, Jane, Jane, Jane, Jane, Jane, Jane, Jane, Jane, Jane, Jane, Jane, Jane, Jane, Jane, Jane, Jane, Jane, Jane, Jane, Jane, Jane, Jane, Jane, Jane, Jane, Jane, Jane, Jane, Jane, Jane, Jane, Jane, Jane, Jane, Jane, Jane, Jane, Jane, Jane, Jane, Jane, Jane, Jane, Jane, Jane, Jane, Jane, Jane, Jane, Jane, Jane, Jane, Jane, Jane, Jane, Jane, Jane, Jane, Jane, Jane, Jane, Jane, Jane, Jane, Jane, Jane, Jane, J

This has got to be the saddest day of my life. I called you here today for a bit of bad news. I won't be able to see you anymore because of my obligations and the ties that you have. We've been meeting here every day. And since this is our last day together, I want to hold you just one more time. When you turn and walk away,

0: When you're smiling, yeah, when you're smiling,
1: show off
0: the whole world.
1: Why don't you wear a Confederate suit and be a loser?
0: When you're laughing, yeah, when you're laughing, while the sun shine on through.
1: You don't want to smoke one of my cigarettes there? Fly, burn them up.
0: When you're crying, ain't no name on it. You bring them, the name.
2: That'll be in the paper.
0: Be happy. Oh, just to keep a smiling.

0: let's float down to Peru.
1: Thank you very much.
0: Who the hell is he?
2: Llama Land, there's a one man. You got the wrong booze.
0: Come on, fly with me. We'll fly off in the blue.
3: They say,
0: once I get you up there, baby, where the air is rarefied.
3: I was up there.
0: We'll just glide. Starry-eyed, once I get you up there. I got this from Dr. Crone. I'll be holding you so near, you might hear angels cheer because we're together. And weather-wise, it's such a cuckoo day.
4: He really swings.
0: You just say the words. I say string them up.

0: You dream a while, you scheme a while, you're sure to find happiness and all that gas.
1: The things that you think that you find for.
0: Gee, I'd like to see you looking as well, baby.
1: Diamond bracelets, Woolworth, would not sell to be. You're

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1: Lady, we've just kidnapped your husband. Have $800,000 ready by tomorrow night. And lady, no police, or you'll never see your husband alive again.
0: Hello?

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0: I'm going to do this in English because there's a lot of different nationalities tonight here, and some talks I will do in English and some I will do in Dutch because we are in the Netherlands, of course. So every night, in every venue, every city, in every country we've played so far in the last 2 months, I ask the same question to the audience, and that is, if your country was invaded, would you defend it?
1: Blijf op de hoogte. Luister lokale omroep Goorlen.

0: I'm going to do this in English because there's a lot of different nationalities tonight here. And some talks I will do in English and some I will do in Dutch because we are in the Netherlands, of course. So every night, in every venue, every city, in every country we've played so far in the last 2 months, I ask the same question to the audience, and that is, if your country was invaded, would you defend it?
1: Lokale Omroep Goorlen.

0: Folks, we're going to take a short break.
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a physicist named Ray McIntyre rediscovered a method first discovered by Carl Munters, an inventor from Sweden. You knew that, right? Yeah, I looked it up. Anyway, old Ray found a way to make large quantities of extrudent polystyrene in a closed-cell foam form that was resistant to moisture.

You can cram it down in your flower pots, get it in peanut form, and fill up a box so that the crappy ashtray that your kid made in class to send to grandpappy don't get cracked along the way. Hey, it's also used to make wraps for the U.S. military. I'm for anything that supports the U.S. military.

in the bank. Don't let your woman draw it out, 'cause she'll take all your money and then she'll kick you out. 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